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Here's another song you can relax to. 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

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And, you know, yesterday I had, I don't know what was wrong with me yesterday, because everything happened.

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